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was just two lovers sitting in the car, listening to Blonde, falling for each other. Pink and orange skies, feeling super childish. No Donald Glover. Missed call from my mother.

we were just two lovers. 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Radio on blast, make the moment last. She got solar power. 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

you like it. I'm a two-time, you ain't new, I win. 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All my ops waiting for me to be you, I bet. 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I'm doing things they ain't seen before. 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I'm a demon lord, fall off what, I ain't seen the horse. Called your bluff, better cite the source. Fame ain't something that I need no more.

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1: 5 a.m. Good morning. How are you doing? Big Wayno with you on TFM, taking you through for the next hour. Early brekkie is on. Sleep is avoiding me tonight. Let's kick off

love and have been continuing to love recently. She's just released brand new music off the Emotional Junglist album. We'll get that on in a few minutes for you. If you are doing some late night deliveries, or maybe you're just getting started, you need something to wake you up this next 10

Rocky Hill Chase and Status Disconnect, 5:15 in the morning. Maybe that's the pick me up you needed. Maybe you've just woken up. Now let's get this brand new Near Archives track on. It's called Vertical.

0: 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TFM debut this morning. A new 90s electronica inspired, almost a sonic territory from Near Archives. Released in the last couple of days. That is my first actual listen to that track, tell you what. Does sound good. Near Archives, absolutely brilliant at the minute. Absolutely brilliant. Now, if you're not feeling that, don't worry. We've got something for everyone. Somber, Sigrid and the Blossoms are on the way in a sec, if that isn't your move this morning. There's a reason why I never return your calls on the way in just a sec.
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0: Just gone 20 past 5 in the UK. Big Bold Wayno with you on TFM. What are you doing up at this time? Hey, if you're doing something cool, let us know at truckers.fm.

Sense, There's a Reason Why, playing on TFM. Good morning to Sam, who's currently doing a 24-hour Le Mans race right now. He's in his second stint of the morning. He sent me a little message saying that Red Bull is just about the only thing getting him through this stint. And do you know what? Having seen some of the times he's racing, I do not disagree with him at all. Vile, vile times. Gets absolutely shafted getting the early shift. Horrific, that's horrific.

absolutely love that. That's the right vibe for 5:30 in the morning. When you're like so full of caffeine and just not able to sleep. Do you know what I mean? Anyway, yesterday was a very, very good day because I had a delivery arrive from DPD from a company called AMD, and it brought my new graphics card. My brand new 9070 XT. 16 gigabytes of VRAM. Oh, it's incredible. Performance has doubled on everything. ETS 2 on Ultra is stable 120 FPS. It's a better time. It's a great time to be alive. I am living the dream, just like this woman. Here's Zara Larsson on TFM.

0: Threats and Illegal playing on TFM this morning. With that new graphics card, by the way, I was like a kid at Christmas. All my co-workers today were just completely livid. I didn't shut up talking about it. They didn't understand the excitement of buying a bit of plastic and metal for 600 god quid. Hey, but do you know what? They're a lot about Love Island, so I mean, I guess we can all have our own things and our own enjoyments in our life, right? Right? Right. There we go, there's the button. It didn't want to press. In a couple of minutes, we're going to get the Wombats and some Love, Fame, Tragedy on. And also, we're going to give you a throwback from Erasure and maybe the World Cup song for the UK. Truckers
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tragedy. Life is a killer. A few years ago, I got to see them. It cost me £20 to go in to see them live. That was absolute steal. Come on into Saxonio. Oh, we love Saxonio. It's got an insert saying, my little thing that brights up my day, seeing you on air. You're making me tear up. We can't do that. Still got something with the show to get through. Here's the Wombats, 1996.

coming at us from the 1980s on TFM this morning. A song from the 1980s that still is very prominent today. Just shy of 40 years old, that song. Right, let's get on a song that's a bit weird. This is like the UK anthem for World Cups. I'm being deadly serious. This is Fat Les, Vindaloo.

Fat Les and Vindaloo on TFM. Only the Brits could make a song about Vindaloo and associate it with football. Or shall I say only England could do that? Because if the Scots did that, they'd go mental. Anyway, couple minutes to six here in the UK. It's time for me to dip. It's only right to get one more, like, World Cup song on. Jessica's on the way in a sec. First, though, here's Shakira. Cheers for sticking about with me over the last hour. Been a pleasure as always. I might go play some, like, flight sim, have some more caffeine and try and enjoy my day. Catch you in a bit.

0: Smith. 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Yeah. 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
3: Morning, everybody. It's 6 a.m. and thank you to Wayno for a great show there. It's me, Jessica. I'll be taking you through the next 2 hours. Let's start the show with a bit of Wham.
0: Your drive. Your

Yes, that was the amazing Wham with Freedom on this fine Sunday morning. That was released round about in the 1980s, which 1984 is considered to be one of the greatest and most transformative years in pop, rock and electronic music history. There's quite a few songs in there that I'm going to play today, so you better stay tuned for that. And Michael Jackson released his album Thriller that year and had a historic Grammy sweep. 8 Grammy Awards that year. That is absolutely crazy. As I usually do in my show, around 20 to the hour, that's when I'll be taking in your request. I'm just going to warm up myself to the show and then I'll play the songs that you want. So you can get them coming in, but I won't be able to play it until 20 to the hour. We got songs from the 1970s and 80s coming up, and then we got songs from the 1990s. Keeping in with the variety. So we're going to carry on with the show with a bit of Starship and Spandau Ballet. Don't go anywhere. This is Truckers FM, and this is me, Jessica.

Welcome back to Truckers FM. That was released back in 1986, that song. And it was 30 million viewers on Christmas Day 1986 to watch EastEnders. And it was one of the most memorable TV moments of all time. Jen Watts and Angie served divorce papers. Bit of a shock. 1986 was also the year that Neighbours made its UK debut. Unfortunately, we don't see that on TV now, but I remember I used to watch Neighbours a lot when I was little. And Maradona broke English hearts with his Hand of God goal at Mexico 1986 World Cup. And funny enough, it's the World Cup this year as well. And guess where it's hosted? One of the countries is Mexico. So there you go. So we're going to continue with the 80s theme for a bit. We've got a bit of Madonna, and then we've got a bit in Bon Jovi. If you want some shout-outs, by the way, on the airwaves, you could do so by getting involved. If you're on the Truckers FM website, you could do so by going on to the shout-out line. Or if you're on Truckers MP, type 4/TFM-shout-out. But who loves a bit of Madonna? I know I do. That's going to be coming up for you next on Truckers FM. And straight after that will be a bit of Bon Jovi. Two iconic artists in the 1980s playing for you right now.

0: Bon Jovi, Living on a Prayer, playing on Truckers FM this morning. Why do I keep saying this afternoon? You can tell my sleep schedule is all out of whack at the moment. Have anyone seen the prices of the World Cup ticket? Absolutely insanely expensive. And if anyone's going to watch the World Cup this year, have fun. But I know a lot of you's bank accounts are going to be, a bit worse for wear. But there we go. As long as you're having fun at the World Cup, that's all that matters, isn't it? And I'm probably not going to watch much of the World Cup this year, mainly because most of the times are the times where I'm just settling down and wanting to go to bed. So I'd probably catch up with my friends in the morning. The next morning, pretty much. Is it insane that Scotland are in the World Cup this year? Incredible. So we're going to move on to have two football songs coming up. One from 1994 and one from 1997. We've got a bit of Blur and Gala. And then we've got the ad straight after. So don't go anywhere. This is Truckers FM. But before you do that, there's quite a lot of things happening on Truckers FM recently. Coming up, including a special convoy. If you want to get involved, here's how you do so.
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1: Here is your traffic update. 829 players tracked on the network with an in-game time of 5:32 a.m. Make sure you turn your headlights on, because otherwise you get kicked from the server. Now, we don't usually do bigger traffic updates till 10 a.m. UK time, and it's not 10 a.m. yet, so I'm going to just do a very small one. Simulation 1 at the server status, 529 players trapped at the moment, and the busiest city is at the Alps Row with 70 players. Innsbruck looking quite busy on 31, as well as Calais, Duisburg and Klagenfurt. Fremantle are the next busiest, 132. Kirkens Quarry Road has 19 players. The busiest server on ATS is Simulation on 42. That's all we're going to have to report on. If you want more detailed race updates, what you want about? It's race day, that's probably right. But if you want more detailed traffic updates, you're going to have to wait for a few hours on that one. But make sure you report it via the usual channels. Someone wanted a bit of Dua Lipa. Unfortunately, it's not the Dua Lipa song that you want, because I do not have that song. But I've got a bit of Dua Lipa for you. Here are more updates coming up for you in an hour.
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Truckers FM. That was a bit the Foo Fighters, and someone requested that on the request line. Meerkat013, hope you enjoyed that. It was one of Foo Fighters' biggest hits, The Pretender, which was released back in 2007. It was the first single from the group's 2007 album, Echoes, which honestly you could tell it's very, very catchy. The composition Dave Grohl first showcased the song. It was originally called Silver Heart, but then they changed it because it was definitely a much better one. And the music video, I think, is quite cool as well. Remember when music videos were in letterbox format? Those were the days. Those were the days. Obviously, we have widescreen formats now. I wonder if anyone sees any music videos now, because I don't see that many. I need to get educated a bit more. We've still got some more songs coming up for you on the way. We've got a bit of Fleetwood Mac and Boston coming up for you, which are songs all the way back in the 1970s. Don't go anywhere. 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You're not going to miss it, hopefully.

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7: Do it now, and who knows, we will be able to hear you on the airwaves, and I could be connecting you on the airwaves at some point. You never know. So we're coming up to the end of the first hour of the show, and we hope you've been enjoying it. Rob Dog of 7679 want to shout out. Hello Rob Dog, how are you doing? They're saying that they're on Truckers MP testing out their new Moza TSW bundle. I heard good things about Moza. It's so good. So you picked out great. You picked out great. Moza and Vanatech, brilliant. So I hope you have fun there. I really hope you have fun. Also, let us know, Rob, what are you doing in Truckers MP? What server and what city are you exploring? Are you doing any special things? Let us know. I'm very, very intrigued. But anyway, we have got some great songs coming up for you in the second hour. And I do not want you to wait for very long for this. So let's crack on with a bit of Cyndi Lauper, Marvin Gaye. But before that, maybe some of you may want to know how you want to look as good as me. Do you want to rock up with all Truckers FM merchandise every day of the week? Well, here's how you do it.
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3: 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We're going to kick off the second hour a bit later than usual with a bit of The Verb. Don't go anywhere.
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3: 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And Robert clearly has just got a traffic update for us. The traffic is heavy in Brussels at the moment, so make sure you keep an eye on that city. Still quiet there with 15 players, but busy for this time of day, so watch out. This is TFM, don't go anywhere.

0: Marcus FM, and if you haven't already, get involved with the Discord, discord.gg/truckersfm. There's quite a few of you on the Discord at the moment, and I'll be doing a shout out after the next couple of songs. So there we go. We've got quite a few national days today. Some of them are quite weird, but some of them are quite exciting. Most of them are weird. But anyway, the serious ones are National Cancer Survivors Day, and that's pretty much it. We got Boone Day, Children Awareness Memorial Day, that's a serious one. June of Bug Day, National Cacapatch Day, I think I said that wrong. National Child's Day, National Chocolate Ice Cream Day, National Frozen Yogurt Day, Child Technology Day, and VCR Day. Oh my goodness, who remembers VCRs? VCRs are amazing. May talk a little bit about that after the next couple of songs as well, about VCRs. I remember I used to break the tapes a lot, but I will talk a little bit more about that soon. Rob Dog says he's in Brussels, Insulation 1, parking up. This is his last job as his wheel is overheating. Been in Sim 1 and had TFM on for over 9 hours. 9 hours, Rob. That is dedication. That is dedication. Massive shout out to you, Rob, for tuning into Truckers FM for all this time. Incredible. And thank you for keeping us on the airwaves. So, carry on with the 90s theme now. We're going to move on to Oasis and then Culture Beat. Don't go anywhere. 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

Miss Devane playing on Truckers FM this morning. I always keep saying this afternoon, but there you go. So it's time for some free game updates. So until the 11th of June on the Epic Games Launcher, you can play Songs of Conquest for free. Also on the Epic Games Launcher, you can play Rogue Waters for free until then. Until the 1st of July on Steam, you can play Tell Me Why for free for a limited time. Up until the 9th of June, which is on Tuesday, you can play Marathon for free. Up to the 5th, well, we just passed quite a lot of it. There's Gravity Circuit that you can play for free up until the 14th of June. And that's it. Quite a lot of games that you can play, so I highly recommend it. Highly recommend it. And there's also one game that I've been playing recently that I'm going to tell you a little bit about. If you know me, you'll know what I'm going to talk about next. Anyway, this next song, we got a bit of the Wombats, and then we got a bit of Cigala. And don't go anywhere. This is Truckers FM.

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8: 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A bit of a smaller one because it's not 10 a.m. UK time yet, but the busiest server is Simulation 1. That has 707 players. The Alps Road is the busiest with 89 players, followed by Innsbruck on 27, Calais on 18, Klagenfurt on 17, Duisburg on 15, CD Road on 14, Hamburg on 10, and Strasbourg on 9. Next busiest server is ProMods with 44 players, and Kirkham City is the busiest with 20. US Simulation has 4 players, and Simulation 2 on ETS2 has 93. That is your smaller traffic update for this hour. If you're seeing something we're not spotting, don't forget to report it by the usual channels. If you're on Truckers MP, you could type /TFM-traffic and we could report in about a couple of hours' time. Next is Galantis in our city. We have more updates for you in an hour.
0: You're

There we go. That was a bit of Owl City with Good Time playing on Truckers FM. Now, open beta has been released for ETS 2 1.60. And there's quite a few things that have got my attention. So, with update 160, they're introducing game radio. A brand new in-game radio system designed to make every drive more immersive and authentic. Game radio gives you 5 stages with their own distinct sound. I'm guessing that kind of reminds me of Forza Horizon. Very interesting. Very interesting. Oh, so that's not on Truckers MP. That's on like the in-game stuff, which is quite cool. The improved material system improves the lighting and visual quality of the interiors in some trucks. And looking at the screenshots, they're very cool. And there's also some technical improvements, and one of the most significant changes was a redesign of the materials used in big vehicle interiors, as I was just saying. There's also a bit of light tweaks, a Volvo F8 Series 6 update, and based on feedback, there is a job details widget which will be introduced from the 1.60 update, and the main goal and purpose for that will be to enable a new, more immediate and concise way of displaying relevant job info. The GPS will now display the estimated arrival day and time, along with the remaining travel time and distance. If you want to find out more information, go onto the SCS Soft website. That's blog.scssoft.com, and you can find out the latest news about the beta. And some information about compatibility: ProMods Europe 2.82, ProMods Middle East 2.82, ProMods Great Step 1.6.1, and ProMods Maghreb 1.0.2, ProMods Trailer and Company 1.59 are not compatible with ETS 2 Open Beta. And make sure you select the public default version branch on the beta tab on Steam if you want to keep playing ProMods. That is all that's there, folks. So we're going to play you the next song now with the next artist. Here's a bit of Simple Minds. And then we got a bit of Shania Twain straight after. Don't go anywhere. This is Truckers FM. And this is me, Jessica.

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definitely was not singing along to that song. I was absolutely loving it. So welcome back to Truckers FM. Unfortunately, that's all we got time for today's show. We will be up on the way next from 8 till 10. And then afterward, we got some great people on the airwaves. We've got Throwback with Will from 8 till 10, as I was just saying. Flynn on a Sunday from 1 till 2. We've got Weekend Tunes with Jess from 2 till 4. From 4 till 6, we have the most played chart with Matt. From 8 till 10, we have Your Perfect Music Mix with Lana. And from 10 to, no, from 8 till 10, we have the Weekend End Show with Saxino. I might have said the times wrong, but, you know. On behalf of myself, thank you so much to everybody who has been listening to my show. I'll be back on air next week. I'm debating what time, because we know there's a lot of motorsport on next weekend with Le Mans. So obviously that will be my main priority. So I might have to try and do a show early on in the week in order to compensate for that. But yeah, is anyone watching Le Mans next week? I know I am. I'm definitely going to be watching it. And I know you will too. So thank you all for listening to my show. I will see you next week. We'll be on the way next, but before that, his bear sister Sledge, have a good

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7: That's right, it's TFM, your number one station for driving, and it's me, Will, gonna be with you for the next couple of hours, bringing you the greatest hits from the past, throwbacks back-to-back for the next couple of hours. Big shout-out to Jessica and Wayno to kickstart Sunday mornings with some great tracks. Not some, actually, you know what? All of them were great tracks. Anywho, though, this is me, Will, and I'm going to be with you for the next couple of hours. I keep saying that because I am all over the place right now, and I could use some coffee. But anywho, though, if you got a request, let me know via the website. Truckers.fm is the place for it to go, /TFM-request. If you want to use the in-game commands on Truckers MP, don't forget to pull over first if you decided to do so. Or, if you guys are actually typing in those requests or shoutouts. But anywho, though, let's see here. We got Lady Gaga, Avril Lavigne, Kesha, Christina Aguilera, light up for you next as I wait for your shoutouts and for your requests. But to kickstart today's show, here's a little bit of J-Lo with Love Don't Cost a Thing.

raise your glass by paying before they have Christina Aguilera with Genie in a Bottle. TikTok Kesha, girlfriend Avril Lavigne, Judas, Lady Gaga, and the Kickstarter Today Show with Love Don't Cost a Thing by J-Lo. Now, love does cost some things, like, you know, going out on a date. It does cause, you know, transport and food and everything, but, you know, that can be dismissed, you know. But anywho, I really need to raise a glass of iced coffee or something, because it's really hot here on the TFM Jakarta studios right now. It currently says 34, but real feel is 38 degrees centigrade. Yikes. So I'm going to try everything I can to keep myself cool. And speaking of which, I played a little bit of Shakira, Try Everything. This one is going out to Rosie Cake 2011.

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all night. I counter pop, and trust me, I can't do a radio show all night. Like that though. And before that, we get also got Summer Was Fun by Watching by Summer Was Fun featuring Color Drive going on to Carmen 670. And we got some great tracks until the end of the hour, so let's have a look around here. Rightio, we got Dusky, Mr. Fiji Ouija, Sebastian Ingrosso, Hellberg, Martin Garrix, and Cobra Starship line up for your next. But first though, we gotta play this one right here. Televisor, Rock the Flock on your number one station for driving. Truckers.

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0: Western Grosso, Tommy Trash, John Morton, really low. Before that, we got Mr. Fiji, Widgie, and Direct with Hysteria. I got a confession to make because earlier I bought a couple of albums, and you guys might have noticed from the couple of tracks that I play, including this one right here, Hellberg, Dutgen, and Splitbreed. A bit of Collide. Stick around because we got Cobra Starship and Martin Garrix lined up for you next.
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That I found you, and we are entering the second hour of today's show. We're gonna go on a quick little ad break, but first though, we're gonna play this one right here. Cobra Starship, Sabi with You Make Me Feel.

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9: That's right, it's TFM, your number one station for driving. If you did hear some electrical gremlins earlier, I do apologize because we have a little bit of intercontinental difficulties, to say the least, between the TFM studios in Jakarta and the central quarters of TFM towers in the UK. No, seriously, those places don't exist. We don't really have a physical address. But anywho, though, let's see here. When I say physical address, I mean physical building, that is. But yeah, don't you worry. I'm still here. I'm still with you. I'm still playing the throwbacks. So we got some throwbacks lined up for you next. And we actually got a request for a little bit of Marshmallow by Past Foam. And unfortunately, I don't have both tracks, but I do have one track from Marshmallow. And yeah, I'll definitely line it up for you. So right after this, we got Marshmallow, Zed, Grabbits, and Rogue. Later for you next. But first, though, I gotta play this one right here. This one is actually a request from Everizon saying, what is your favorite track? Well, this one is currently on repeat.
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9: Now, I'll be honest.
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9: This is the first time I hear this in this version. So you're on the same boat with me. Fergie with a little bit of London Bridge.

Wakes You Up, Rattlesnake by Rogue, playing for you there on your number one station for driving. Right, we got Tristan and Gravis lining for you next, but first, though, we got to play this one from 2011, that is, Benny Benassi, Gary Go, Cinema. This one is the Skrillex remix, so prepare your ears.

0: Rabbits Float Away, Tristan, once again before that. And also, we are waking you guys up earlier with a little bit of Benny Benassi, Gary Go, Skrillex, with a little bit of Cinema and Rattlesnake by Rogue. And also, Push Play, Zed, Miriam, Brian. Hopefully you guys already woke up right now on this beautiful Sunday morning. If you guys got something that you guys want to do until the weekend is over, let me know on the shoutout line. Druckers.fm, no place for it to go, /TFM-shoutout. If you want to use the in-game commands on TMP/shoutout for Discord command, or speaking of the Discord, discord.gg/truckersfm if you haven't joined our Discord. Speaking of which, let's see who is currently on right now on the general chat. Let's have a look here. We got Carmen670 already awake, Smurfette as well earlier. We also got Viper and Saxonio as well. We got Meerkat and let's see here. Maybe there's not a lot of people that is actually awake on a Sunday because they've probably spent a lot of their time in the evenings on Saturday. I know I did. Anywho though, we'll be back with more tunes right after these quick little messages, so don't go anywhere just yet. Truckers FM.
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Chain Smokers, Phoebe Ryan, All We Know. Before that, we got Him for the Weekend, Coldplay, Find Me, Sigma, Birdie, and Sagala, Say You Do. Alright, I'm looking at the time right now, and fortunately, I don't have a lot of time, but stick around, because we got the one, the only Raven who's gonna be on after me. That's right, so you guys got a presenter after this. If you got the request, or you got a shout out, send them over on to Raven later on at the next hour. But before that, though, we got a joke coming in from Pastor Holmes saying, how much does a chimney cost? Well, it's free because it's on the house. Right, I don't have the soundboard, so I do apologize about that. I really want to play that. I should probably get that next time I do the show. That's going to be 8-10 a.m. UK time every Saturday and Sunday. But until then, take care, stay safe, and hopefully you guys have a great rest of your Sunday. And I'm going to send you guys off with one final track right here. Here's final song, Mo, playing for you right now on your number one station for driving. Take care out there.

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Well, that's a little bit of the Luminators. Ho, hey, here on your number one station. Good morning, truckers. It's Raven bringing you home, bringing you to somewhere, waking you up, actually, because it's just morning now. I've just been I've had a busy day, but 10 a.m. here in the United Kingdom, so let's get some tunes on here. Starting off with a little bit of Dominic Fike, Baby Doll, and then we'll just see where it takes us. Of course, get those song requests in. You know what to do, truckers.fm. Then put a request in. If you're in-game, make sure to pull over tfm-request or go to the Discord, which is discord.gg/truckersfm. Of course, you know it. You know what to do. Get those song requests in, and I will try to play as much as I can in the next hour. Anyway, a little bit of Dominic Fike coming up for you. Listen in.

Doctor's keepers written in chicken scratch on my tombstone. Nice touch. Thanks for that. Guess that.

You know, I do love some Johnny Cash here on your number one station, and I'm sure you do too, you know. It's like just one of those songs, he's just one of those artists where I reckon I could just play every single one of his songs and everyone would at least have somewhat of a clue of what he's doing. He's just one of those country artists. I don't think there's many country artists that you just like can recognize just immediately and just know the artist, but I reckon Johnny Cash is definitely one of the like, definitely one of the ones which everyone just knows at least one of his songs. He's written quite a few other songs, and he's sung quite a few other songs here. Johnny Cash, he made The Ring of Fire. Did he write The Ring of Fire? I'm not actually sure if he wrote The Ring of Fire. He sung the Ring of Fire song. Yeah. Ring of Fire. Anyway, we have some Sam Barber coming up on your number one station, a little bit of Straight and Narrow.

0: little bit of Choosing Texas on your number one station. You know, I do still love that song. Ella Langley, definitely in my top 15. I want to say top 10 almost by now. I've been listening to so much Ella Langley recently. Genuinely love listening to her. Anyway, a little bit of Drink a Beer coming up for you right now.
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little bit of a traffic update for you here on Truckers FM and on the roads of TMP. There are currently 2.4 thousand players tracked, which is quite a lot looking at our busiest routes, with Alpine route in number one, which still throws me off because I don't do traffic updates very often because of my hours. They normally don't fit in when there's traffic updates, but the Alpine route is currently in number one with 240, with Innsbruck in second with 93, Calais in third with 51, and Duisburg with 28 players, which is so low for Duisburg. But I guess you don't really have a reason to go to Duisburg anymore, do you? I mean, not really. Looking at our server split, currently there is 1.2 thousand players on ETS2. ETS2 Simulation 2 has 137. Looking at Arcade, ETS2 with 80 players, Pro Mods with 326. Looking at ATS, currently has 56 players, and the Kirkness Quarry Road currently has 32 players. That is it for my traffic update this morning. A little bit of Lego House coming up for you now.

Call me here on Truckers FM. Good morning. That was from Blondie. How we doing? Bringing you into 11 o'clock just in 15 minutes. Coming up, we've got a little bit of Taylor Swift, Cruel Summer on your number one station, of course. How we doing? I've had a day. I've had a really good day, but that is okay. I've had a good day. I'm ready to go to bed though. It's almost 8 o'clock here in Australia. Almost my bedtime. I'm joking, but like... Almost. Get those song requests in. Any last minute songs, I might be able to play them. We have 13 minutes left here on the clock, so I'm gonna get back to music. Cruel Summer by Taylor Swift. Always gonna put that Tay-Tay on when I can.

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2: I

That was a little bit of Busted Year 3000 on your number one station for trucking, driving, and farming. Unfortunately, my time is up this morning. Yes, my time is up. Shadow Sailor wanted that song. And thank you to everyone else who sent in a song request in the last like 5 minutes. I said I would try to play as many as I could. I can only get one. I ran out of time. I did run out of time, but that is okay. Of course, I am back every Tuesday. Every Tuesday, you can always catch me in my normal show. That is my Tuesday Tunes. It is every morning on Tuesdays. Make sure to catch me there. You can catch Flynn up next, who is our next presenter, on. He's on in just 2 hours, and he has some amazing tunes for you. Some amazing tunes. So thank you to everyone. Thanks for tuning in. And I will see you, of course, in, you know, 72 hours. 72 hours-ish. Enjoy. Sing along. Sing along to this one.

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6: Well, good afternoon. How are you? My name's Jess, and it's time for this, The Weekend Tunes, for the next 2 hours, bringing you some great vibes and just lovely tunes for a Sunday afternoon. 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

0: way. Hey,
1: Lady Gaga, that's called Born This Way on Trackers FM for a Sunday afternoon. How are we all feeling? It's a nice sunny one. Ish. Okay, I lied. It's actually really cloudy. Yeah, there's not much sun at all. It just seems to be mostly cloud where I am at the moment. And it's been a bit of a rainy week here in the UK. I don't know about where you are, but here in the UK, been a bit of a rainy week. We had some good weather. We had some bad weather. A bit of both, really. But yeah, it's been a pretty good week so far. How are you doing, then? Truckers.fm. We are here for the last day of the week, or first day of the week, depending on how you measure it. I personally think it's the last day of the week, but you do you. And I'm just here to give you some good vibes for 2 hours on a Sunday afternoon. So why not get in touch? Let us know which tracks you'd like to hear. Head to truckers.fm. Hit send a request. Let us know which tracks you want to hear. You can also get in touch in the in-game chat /TFM a dash request on Truckers MP this afternoon. That's where you can do that. You can also send in a shout out via all the same spaces. Maybe you want to shout out a family member, a friend, your pet, yourself. Maybe you don't even want a shout out. Maybe you've just got something really weird and random to tell me. Why not get in touch? You can also check in with us in the Discord server this afternoon. Discord.gg/truckersfm. Come and say hi. We've already got Viper, Kyle and Shred saying hello in at the Discord. Discord.gg/truckersfm. So why not come and join them? We've got loads of absolute bangers to play for you this afternoon. Thought I'd kick off the show with some throwbacks. Obviously some Little Mix kicks off, followed with MKTO Classic, which is a classic, isn't it? Lady Gaga, Born This Way, played earlier. We got some Pink, some One Direction, some Olly Murs up shortly, so don't go anywhere. First though, this is from Taylor Swift. It's called Shake It Off on Truckers FM.

Polymers! What a throwback to 2011. Dance with me tonight on Truckers.fm for a Sunday afternoon. I do love the throwbacks. I hope you do as well. How are you doing? Loads of requests coming in. We'll try my best to get on as many as I can over the course of the next couple of hours. Hello to Builder Bloxy, getting in touch on the shout-out line. Says, what is up, Jess? I'll tell you what is up. The sky! Anyway, how are you doing today? I'm alright, thanks. I'm ready for the convoy on Truckers MP with Prime Logistics. Could you also maybe shout out Prime Logistics since this is coming from Prime Driver? Sure thing, shout out to Prime Logistics. Yes, there's a convoy tonight, isn't there? Truckers MP are hosting their official ETS2 convoy for June 2026 this evening. And I'll tell you more about that a little bit later on. Actually, no, I'll tell you what, I'm going to tell you about it now. The convoy takes place at 6 p.m. departure, so the server will be open from 5, that's UK time. Driving all the way from Le Havre to Clermont-Ferrand. So make sure you do have the Vive la France DLC if you are planning to drive this convoy. It's 1,029 kilometres, 639 miles long. So it might take maybe a couple hours, depends where you are. If you're at the front of the convoy, it might take a short amount of time. If you're near the back of the convoy, it normally takes quite a bit longer. So yeah, why not join Truckers MP for their official ETS2 convoy of June 2026 this evening on their event server at 6 p.m. That's truckersmp.com/events for the information on that one. Right, do you want to hear some more bangers? Some One Direction on the way, but first, I love this one. It's from 2010 and it's from Pink. It's called Raise Your Glass on TF.

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7: That's right, time to take a look at latest on the road to Truckers MP. There are currently 3,794 players online across the TMP network with an in-game time of 4:55am. Simulation 1 busiest location is the Alpine route between Innsbruck and Klagenfurt. Do take care along there, especially right near the tops of the mountains. Very, very busy and congested. Long traffic jams and queues throughout that road. Klagenfurt itself looking a little bit busy around there. And of course, Innsbruck itself busy, especially around the F7, the garage, and Tremere this afternoon. So take care in that area. Elsewhere on Sim 1, also busy in and around the cities of Duisburg, Calais, Hamburg, Munich, Dusseldorf, and Lille. ProMod server, busiest location is the Kirkenes Quarry Road up in northern Norway on the ProMod server this afternoon. Looks like most of the traffic there is heading down to MS Stein. So do expect some minor delays if you are heading that way. That's all the traffic I can see. If you see anything I missed, let me know. /TFM-traffic in the in-game chat. Let me know what I've missed. But otherwise, you're up to date.

0: What a tune coming from Walk the Moon there. Shut Up and Dance. Right, left, you could say. Oh, ha ha ha, I'm so funny. That really did not deserve a ba-dum-t, did it? Right, I think it's time to play a game. Yeah, let's play a game. This game is called the Ding Dong Song, and it involves Matt's ding dong.
1: Ding dong!
0: That's right, that is Matt's ding dong sound effects, and this game involves that sound. Because basically what's going to happen, it is as simple as this. Anyone who takes part in this game gets a shout out. Simple as that. So how are you going to take part? Well, I'm going to play a song, and at some point during that song, I'm going to play Matt's ding dong sound effects.
1: Ding dong!
0: And when you hear Matt's ding dong sound effects,
1: ding dong,
0: all you have to do is get in touch on truckers.fm, hit send a request, change the drop down to say shout out, and pop your own ding dong onto the shout out line there, /tfm-shoutout in the in-game chat. Or you can also jump in the Discord server at discord.gg/truckersfm and pop your very own shout out into the pop your very own ding dong into the general chat there, but only when you hear
1: ding dong,
0: that sound during the next song. And you might be wondering, what's that song gonna be? Well, it's a song for Kyle getting in search, wants to hear Rascal Flatts, Life Is a Highway, which is honestly at this point a Truckers FM tradition. This song has spent 117 weeks in the Truckers FM most played chart since June 2020. So this month marks 6 years since it first charted on TFM. 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

0: school flats. Life is a highway. What an absolute banger is that? Taking us all the way back to the year 2000 and... Oh, actually, no, that was released in 1991. Wait, what? Oh, I thought that was like early 2000s. No, that was 1991. Goodness me. Anyway, did you hear the ding-dong?
1: Ding-dong!
0: In that song. If you did, hopefully you've already gotten in touch. Let's get some shout-outs going, shall we? On the shout-out line this afternoon. First in touch was me, Ginger Giant, on the shout-out line. Thank you very much, me, Ginger Giant. Shout-out to you. And shortly after Ginger Giant got in touch, we also had Oscar, our very own presenter Oscar, getting in touch on the shout-out line with a ding-dong. And in the Discord server, discord.gg/truckersfm, first in touch was me, Ginger Giant, again. Ginge, I'm not sure we can have double shout-outs for sending it in both places. I'm not sure about that one. But also Kyle, getting in touch in the Discord as well. Hello to you, Kyle. A massive shout-out to you. Right. Shall we do some of the Jackson 5 then? This is a request going out to Big Donuts 1. Good to have you with us on a Sunday afternoon. Loads and loads of absolute tunes on the way for you today, including some of your own requests. So don't go anywhere.

0: Slay it. Sorted.
1: Well, that was a request for me, Ginger Giant, who's currently playing SimSig and tuned in this afternoon on the Weekend Tunes. I do love myself a good bit of SimSig. So, yeah, shout out to you, Ginge. See it, slay it, sorted by none other than Pixie Polite and Gobia Thameslink Railway. What a weird combination. Right, I mean, it's not weird, necessarily. Just unexpected, I think it was. Unexpected that Gobia Thameslink Railway would release a song and that it would be an absolute banger. Anyway, hello on the shout-out line to Young Starrick, getting in touch. Want to shout-out to all the Kenyans trucking, so massive shout-out to all of you. Hope you're having a lovely Sunday afternoon. We've got more requests in, but first I'm going to tell you about our convoy. That's right, Truckers FM's June convoy is coming up next weekend. So don't forget to come along to our convoy on Sunday the 14th of June. That's next weekend. The serve will open at 6 p.m. and we'll be departing at 7 p.m. driving from Groningen to Brussels on an exploration around the new Benelux rework. So why not come along? All the information for that can be found at truckers.fm/convoy. That's truckers.fm/convoy. Have a look at there. There's also a link to the Truckers MP event page. So yeah, why not come along to our convoy on Truckers MP next weekend, 7 p.m. UK time departure. So I'd recommend getting there at least half an hour before departure, because it might be busy and you might want a nice parking spot, right? Carman 670's request is coming up next after this one, going out to Sonic X3D20. We'll hear some Hot right now.

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11: Well, it's that time already for the second hour of the show. Just gone 3 o'clock UK time here in the studio, and it's time for another hour of great vibes on a Sunday afternoon. So keep the requests coming in. Let's kick off with some Pitbull.

Do they know the word day starts with a D? Or are they just, as far as they seem to be aware, it's A. Anyway, that's a request. A request getting out to iHexoAtom 4659. Says, hi, can you play Day and Night's Crookers remix? Loki liked TFM so much. Oh, that's lovely to hear. Thank you very much. Just before that, Back in Time from Pitbull was a request to Dark Prophet. Thank you very much for that request. Massive shout out to you. Right. Loads more requests where that came from, so don't you go anywhere. But first, it's time to play Geometry Dash. That's right, it's about 10 past a second now of the show on the weekend tune, so that means we're going to do this. Geometry Dash. If you haven't heard of Geometry Dash before, then Geometry Dash is it's a rhythm-based platformer game where you've got this little cube and you've got to get it to the end of an obstacle course, but it all happens in time to the beat of a song because it's a rhythm game. It's available on Steam, Play Store, probably App Store, I don't know. Everything you can imagine, basically. And one day I decided, you know what, let's play it live on air. Now, last week I managed to get like 3 or 4 levels in a row. That was impressive, especially considering it had been a couple of weeks since I'd done anything. That was impressive. So now, I don't know how to top that, really. I'm just going to go into level 6 and hope for the best. Level 6 is a song by DJ VI called Can't Let Go, and it's an absolute banger. So shall we get playing, shall we? As a quick example, this is what it sounds like when I die. If you hear that, it means I'm dead and we need to start again. Right, are you ready? 3, 2, 1, let's go!

Well, that's embarrassing. Come on. One week I get three in a row. Four in a row, I think it was. Next week I die instantly. 39%, damn. Okay, well, that was just embarrassing. That was just because I was yapping. I'm going to shut up and concentrate, all right? This is the one, I feel it.

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Oh my words, what is going on? There's no way I don't beat this, surely. I haven't even got past like 39%. This is embarrassing. This is normally a piece of cake for me. I don't know what's going on. But genuinely. Oh my days. Right. This is a disaster.

Oh, this is a complete disaster. What is going on? How do I do four in a row 1 week and then the next week can hardly get halfway through a level? Like, what?

That'll have to do. That'll have to do. Well, that's embarrassing. Quite embarrassing. Someone requested this, but I've actually lost the request. So I'd just like to shout out to whoever requested this and just apologise for somehow losing it completely. It's from Michael Jackson, taking us back to 82 with Beat It. Hopefully we'll do better on Geometry Dash next week, because that was appalling!

tune there from the Buggles. Video killed the radio star on TFM. Absolutely loving that. How are we all doing? Good to have you with us. Loads of you getting in touch. Shout out to Miku getting in touch on the shout out line. Says, I just watched Iron Lung last night. It was a good movie, and now I bought the game because of the movie. Going to be honest, never heard of the movie or the game. Sounds like the sort of thing you'd hear on the rock and metal show, I'll be honest. It's giving that vibe. Just before that, Beat It by Michael Jackson was going out to Bill the Bloxy, whose request I might have accidentally completely lost. But a massive shout out to you and sorry about that. Right, have you heard about the 1.60 open beta? That's right, there is an open beta out for both ETS 2 and ATS 1.60. Goodness me, I just choked on the air. Right, we're fine. Yes, the update includes an inbuilt game radio refresh, an improved material system, light tweaks, a Volvo FH Series 6 update, the job details widget on the UI, the expanded rest mechanic, and of course some tiny little extras as well. And on ATS, an update to players' company paint jobs. And it all looks very nice. The extended rest mechanic, I think, is my favourite part of this update. It basically, instead of just having a tiredness meter, it gives you a tiredness and it also gives you a mandatory, legally required break as two separate variables that you have to keep an eye on when you're out trucking in the game. It's very cool. You can also, when you pull up to a rest stop, you can choose how long you sleep for, how many hours you sleep for. So say you're running out of driving time, but you can't do a full, like, 10-hour rest or whatever because you'll be late for your delivery. Maybe you can just rest for a couple hours and then be on time for the delivery, you know? I think it's a pretty cool feature. Let us know what you think. Have you tried the open beta yet? Just head to truckers.fm, hit send a request, change the drop down to say shout out, and let us know all of your thoughts over there, and I'll give you a shout out on air. And while you do that, let's do this. A request for Imonks Box 3234 wants to hear some Alice DJ. This is an absolute banger from the year 2000. It's called Better Off Alone. Actually, it's from 1998. My software was wrong. Oops. It's an absolute tune, though. You're on truckers.fm.

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8: That's right, time to take a look at the latest on the road to Truckers MP. There are currently 3,908 players online across the TMP network with an in-game time of 10:48 a.m. Simulation 1, busiest location is the Alpine Route Road between Innsbruck and Klagenfurt. Do take care in the Alps this afternoon. Very congested through there, long queues and major delays. Take care in that area. Klagenfurt itself, a little bit busy there. And Innsbruck itself, incredibly busy, especially around the F7, the Garage and Tremere. So be extra careful in those locations. Elsewhere on the Simulation 1, taking a look up in France and the Benelux rework. Calais, a bit busy, just in general, Benelux looking a little bit busy as people explore the new area, but not too bad actually. There's really nothing to worry about there, to be honest. Elsewhere on Sim 1, busy in and around the cities of Calais, Duisburg, Hamburg, TMPHQ, Nuremberg, and Munich. ProMod server then, Kirkenes Quarry Road and the Kirkenes City are your busiest locations as always. So do take care over there in northern Norway. If you are heading down to MS Stein, that does appear to be where most of the traffic is heading this afternoon. So take extra care heading that way. That's all the traffic I can see. If you see anything amiss, let me know. /TFM-traffic in the in-game chat.

0: Gunsmokers, a throwback for that one. It's called Paris on TFM. You know that one song from K-pop Demon Hunters, Free is what it's called. I always think, when the first time I heard Free from K-pop Demon Hunters, I just thought it's the intros to those two songs sound pretty much the same. I'm just going to play them both for you so you can hear it. This is Paris's intro. Right. Okay.
1: We was
0: now listen to Free's intro. It's basically the same thing. But it does then go down there. Basically the same thing. I'm not having anyone tell me otherwise. Anyway. Just before that, you heard American Authors, Best Day of My Life. Honestly, I'm really enjoying the vibes tonight. I hope you're also enjoying the vibes this afternoon. It's good to have so many of you with us. We've got a couple more songs to play, and then we're going to get in to last week's top three before Matt comes on for the most played chart at 4 p.m. Are you ready? Okay, cool. Hello to Miku, getting me back in touch. Says that the Iron Lung movie was made by Markiplier. It's a horror movie. Oh, is Markiplier that YouTuber, or have I made that up? Yeah, he's a YouTuber, isn't he? Yeah. I didn't know he was making movies. Fair enough. Right. Let's continue with some absolute bangers on me. This is another throwback, taking us back to 2015. In fact, actually, for a minute I thought they were both 2015, both of the upcoming songs, but no. This one's 2015, and the one after is 2012, I believe. Yeah. And this one has a really long intro. That's why I'm stalling. Actually, it was released in 2016. I'm wrong. I've got to stop trusting what my software tells me, honestly. It was recorded in 2015, though. Half a point for me. It's Coldplay, Hymn for the Weekend on Truckers.fm.

0: Owl City, Carly Rae Jepsen, Good Time plays for your Truckers FM. It's a Sunday afternoon. My name is Jess on the Weekend Tunes. Not long left to go. Just about 12 and a half minutes left of my show, which means it's only time for one more thing. Last week's top three. Before we get into that, though, I need to make sure you understand how the most played chart works. So here's Matt for more information on just that.
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0: So then, now you understand how the most played chart works. This is last week's top three. The button didn't work. Hey, there we go. The way this works is incredibly simple. Matt is going to come on in about 10 minutes' time for the most played chart of the week. So before he does that, we're going to do a quick recap. We're going to recap the top three most played songs of last week, the top three songs in last Sunday's most played chart, before we get into this week's top 30. So then, are you ready to kick off an absolute banger of a recap? Because there's some absolute tunes in last week's top three. Last week's number three comes from Addison Rae. She's been doing well lately, especially in Truckers FM's most played charts. This one's called Fame Is a Gun. 3 last week. Where will it be this week? You'll just have to wait and see. Matt's on the way soon.

Addison Rae, Famous Gun, made it to 3 on last week's Most Played chart, and it wouldn't surprise me to see her again, honestly. She's doing really well at the moment. Right, hello on the shout-out line. It's a Scottish unicorn getting in touch. I say, can't wait to see you at the Convoy tonight. Very bold of you to assume I'm coming to the Convoy tonight. No, I'm only joking. Of course I'm coming to the Convoy tonight. That's right. Truckers MP are hosting their very own June Convoy tonight. Why not come along? Truckersmp.com/events for all the details. But in the meantime, we need to carry on with last week's top three. Last week at number 2 was an absolute banger. Some electro swing, I think they call this. Caravan Palace has been absolutely popping off at TFM with electro swing lately. This one's called Lone Digger. Made it to number 2 on last week's Most Played chart. Will we see it again this week? Wouldn't surprise me, but you'll have to wait and see. Matt's on the way shortly.

Tune from Caravan Palace, Lone Digger. Number 2 on last week's Most Played chart. Where will it be this week? Will it even be in the chart this week? You'll just have to wait and see. Matt is on the way next. The Most Played chart between 4 and 6pm. Matt will be with you to count down the top 30 most played songs on the station over the past week as played by our presenters. But for now, I've got to go. It's come to the end of the weekend, tunes. I will be seeing you for all my normal slots next week. Thursday for the 80s, Saturday for the Odd Show, and of course Sunday next week for not only the weekend tunes, but also, why not join us on our convoy next week on Sunday evening? How about that? Yeah, right. Matt's on the way next. I'm going to finish with this. It's last week's number one, coming from Zara Larsson. It's called Midnight Sun. Zara Larsson is having... I think this is Zara Larsson's summer. I really do. Zara Larsson, Midnight Sun, finishes off the show. I'll see you next week. Cheerio!

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1: Are you right? It's just gone 4 o'clock across the United Kingdom. My name is Matt, and believe it or not, these are the first words I've spoken today. I'll tell you all about that in a sec, but hopefully you're well. It is the 7th of June. We are at the 1st June of the... 1st June? You can tell it's the first words I've said today. I'll tell you that for free. It's the first Sunday of the month. So it's the first most played chart of the month. 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
1: Right, I'm going to play a couple of songs. Allow my tongue to untie itself. And then give you a proper rundown of what to expect for this afternoon, this morning, this evening, whatever it is. Black Eyed Peas at 30.

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1: All right then, hello. How are you? Hopefully you're doing grand. Welcome to the show. I said at the top of the show, it was the first words I've spoken today was at the very start of the show, 12 minutes ago. I had a day yesterday. I was out with some mates. We were just actually supposed to just be going around some museums. I didn't get home till 3 a.m. in the morning. So I think that explains it. But I'm here for the chart. Wouldn't miss it for the world. And it's great to have you in my company today. Hopefully you're doing well. Hopefully you had a lovely week. First week of June. Feels a bit nuts, that, doesn't it? We're like nearly halfway through the year already. But hey, it's summer, everybody. And the heat wave has completely gone. Now it's just sort of like, I don't know if it's the same where you are. At Tiffin Towers, it's just sort of sticky and muggy and, oh, it's a bit rubbish, really. A couple of you already saying hi. That's nice to see you. Hello to Rat King. Says, hi, Matt. I was delivering a boat but was too distracted by the charts. And over at twitch.tv/Amy Razia that I dropped the boat in the middle of the motorway. I was looking at that during the songs and tried to find a boat-based pun, but I couldn't think of one. Sorry about that. Hello to Niv as well, listening from southern Germany, playing House Flipper. Mum's Corner with us as well. Well, welcome, all right? And if you're new around here, this is what we do. We're playing the top 30 biggest songs in this radio station from the past week. We won't take any requests because the show is made up of all of your favourites from a past the 7 days. All of the songs that you've been requesting the most, all of the songs our presenters have been playing the most, it is the chart with all of those in for the next 2 hours.
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1: 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At 28, a new entry for Solaroy. 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
4: My

That is Les Sarafim and Crazy on your most played chart. Coming in at 27, before that, Solaroy and Hurricane. This is the chart that you control. My name is Matt. Great to have you with me as we do the most played chart. I was looking for a boat pun earlier. James has sorted me out with one. Says, now, Matt, I could potentially help you out with your search for a boat joke. It just might be barging in on through. Oh, no. Are we letting him have that? I'm feeling nice. He can do it. We'll accept that. Next in the most played chart, big tune. We've not actually heard for here for a while. It sort of was a sleeper hit. Did originally come out back in 2019, but really didn't make it big until the summer of 2022, when it was absolutely everywhere. Talking about Taylor Swift's Cruel Summer. And if you're a Swiftie or you've just been on the internet this week, you would have seen that Taylor Swift has released a brand new song for the Toy Story 5 film that's coming out very soon. And Taylor Swift is so secretive that they had to create a decoy version of one of what is going to be one of the biggest films of the year. They had to make a decoy version. None of the cast knew, none of the crew knew, other than a very select few people. When they did like press screenings and stuff and visual effects screenings, no one knew that no one knew that Taylor Swift was in Toy Story until the past week when it got announced. A new track, I Knew It, I Knew You, is out now. But on the most played chart, we're playing this. The sleeper hit from her Lover album, Cruel Summer, at 26.

Haven and I Run, back in the Most Played Chart for the first time since April earlier this year. My name is Matt. This is the Most Played Chart. We're doing the biggest songs on this radio station from the past 7 days. You can get in touch at any time you like. You know what to do by now. It's over at our website, truckers.fm. Say hi over there. Now, this next song is an absolute banger, and it has charted once before, but that was a whole 5 years ago. Back in May 2021, it charted, and it is back, and we need to play this song more in the radio because it is a banger. I'm talking Avril Lavigne at 24.

0: That is Blondie and Call Me on your most played chart at number 23. You're hanging out with Matt today. This is Truckers FM. It's your number one station for driving. My name is Matt. Good to hear from Blob, as per usual, who says, I heavily encourage you to make boat puns a weekly part of the show, Matt. I can see it being a very fun addition to things. I'm not having that.
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0: No to boat puns. I'm putting a stop to it. I'm putting a stop to it, honestly. Hello to Miku, who's listening in Florida, United States of America. Her and her sister are walking on the beach right now. How are the logistics of that working to be listening along to the show? Have you got us, like, blaring out of a phone speaker? Are you bringing, like, a Bluetooth speaker along with you? Let me know. Thank you, Miku, for tuning in, though. Hello to Critical Error as well, who says, shout out to all the awesome people listening. I'm currently enjoying some chilled deliveries after fully completing Driving Academy in both ETS2 and ATS. Never again. I've never even attempted it. I've never attempted the Driving Academy. Is it difficult? Could I pass it? Some people say I can't drive well at the best of times on TMP and stuff, so maybe I wouldn't. And Tech also weighing in with one more thing, saying, no boat puns, Matt. I think they're boat-iful.
1: The chart that you control. The most played chart with Matt.
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0: Guys, I've got to try and keep this show ship-shape, but I can't do it if we're just going to do boat puns the whole time. That's not how this works. I'll get the latest on your roads of Truckers MP for you in a sec. But first, at number 22, return to the most played chart.

0: Sam Fender and Olivia Dean with Rain Me In. Number 22 on your most played chart. Still absolutely gutted that when I went to see Olivia Dean in concert the other month, I went on the night before she brought out Sam Fender to perform that together. And I will never live it down. Never.
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0: And an update from Miku, by the way. They're listening on the beach through a phone speaker. So, hello, Florida Beach. Right, here's the latest. On the roads of Truckers MP, 3,976 players being tracked within a game time of 5:45 p.m. Here's his hotspots. Starting on Simulation 1, very busy on the Alpine Road. Unsurprisingly, congested 346 players over there. Innsbruck as well, very busy. That's the city that's nearest to the Alpine Road. Calais and Hamburg, both busy. Klagenfurt as well. Duisburg, also busy. The CD Highway, that's looking quite busy as well, but nowhere near the levels it used to be. And also the city of Le Havre in France, that's also looking fairly heavy with 30 players. Looking across the network then, it's the Kirkenes Quay Road on ProMod server. That's a little bit busier than usual today. 67 players over there. And Kirkenes just showing it's heavy, but it shouldn't experience too many issues over there. And one thing to make you aware of is we are back on our convoying trip this time next week. We'll be just firing up the engines and getting ready to go. Here's all the details you need to know if you want to be there joining us.
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0: New Nothing But Thieves. Go straight in at 21. Come.

think that's just brilliant. Brand new music from Nothing But Thieves. Evolution goes straight into our most played chart at number 21. I've got to catch them live this year. I have to. I'm going to look at tickets maybe this weekend. I've got to do it because that sounds so good. And I'm a huge Nothing But Thieves fan. So, so glad to see Evolution in the most played chart. From that to something completely different now. Get your In-Betweeners dance moves out. It's Yolanda Be Cool at number 20.

Avril Lavigne and Skater Boy, her second entry of the night, going in at number 19 on your most played chart. Such a tune at number 19. Avril Lavigne, she's so underrated. I love it. Great to have Girlfriend and Skater Boy in your most played chart. If you're just joining us, my name is Matt. Thank you for choosing your number one station for driving. We are playing you through the top 30 biggest songs on this radio station from the past 7 days. And at number 18, oh, it's a corker from Joe. It's End of Beginning at number 18.

0: is Fleischer, and I'm Yours.
1: Baby, I'm yours.
0: Your most played chart. That is a new entry coming in at 17. All right, should we do some a song that was formerly right at the top of the charts for a little while? Hit number one on the most played chart back in April of 2024, but was played quite a lot earlier on this year, I think at least. Katy Perry and Snoop Dogg and California Girls at number 16.
2: Greetings, loved ones. Let's take a journey.

0: California girls. It's your most played chart Sunday, the 7th of June. You're hanging out with Matt, and that's it. We're halfway through the charts. We have just 15 songs to go. 14 songs until we find out what number one is going to be. Will it be your favourite song? And let me tell you, if you enjoyed the party vibe with that, we're not stopping with the next couple of tunes. Keep it locked.
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0: Let's do it. We are doing the top half of the most played chart. 15 songs to go as we count down our ways to find out what the most played chart number one of the first week of June is going to be. 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So if that sounds like your cup of tea, or you've got to make sure you're in our Discord server. That's discord.gg/truckersfm. 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

0: Lady Gaga and Doechii. That is Runway. Fantastic track. Pink and Razor Glass before that. It is the 7th of June.
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0: And if you're just joining us, this is the most played chart. We're counting down the biggest songs of this radio station from the past week or so right here. Now, one thing you do need to know is we're about to play the easiest way that you're going to get a shout out on the radio station all day, all week, perhaps all month. 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
0: And another one for the Katie Cats at 13. This is the one that got away on your most played chart. Summer.

0: Televisor and Rock the Flock at number 12 on your most played chart. All right, let's do this then. Let me tell you how we are going to do today's Discworld Crew. If I can find my button, where is it? Hold on. There it is. All right, this is the easiest way that you're going to get a shout out on this radio station all day, week, month, year, whatever. But if you're listening right now, what you need to do is you need to pull over your truck, pause your game, stop ploughing those fields for just a second. And because what we're about to do is do the Discworld Crew. All you need to do is head on over to our Discord server, discord.gg/truckersfm. And during the duration of the next song, not yet, not early, not before I say go, but during the duration of the next song, what I want from you is a single wave emoji in the general channel. Everybody that does that will get a shout out on air completely free. It's as simple as that. And if you are quick enough, you'll get a little special sound effect as well. So get yourselves ready with those wave emojis at discord.gg/truckersfm in the general channel for today's Discworld Crew track. Are you ready? 3, 2, 1.
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0: Go! 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Cool wave gifts, I accept those too. Discord.gg/truckersfm. Everyone gets a shout out after this. It's Somber.

People still take the mickey out of him for sounding like he's singing capybara there, that you just want a capybara. And a capybara update for you, the one that went on the run in the UK 3 months ago is still at large, although has been sighted this week, so that's fun. I can't remember the name of it. It was a capybara that was like fully on the run. Called like mango or something, I think. But it's been sighted this week. Will she ever get recaptured? Who knows? Or will she be free forever? All right, let's do the Discord crew shout-outs. See who's in the gang today and who's in there first. Here we go. Here come the horns, everybody. In there first is TFM Shed No Air Freshener. Nice to see you. Hello to Dwarfy, European Union, Tech, Wayno, Kev, Carman 670, Hippie. Hello to Max, Sub-Zero, John 12, Matman 1979. Hello to Chris, Sonic, X3D20. Hello to Rumika, Blackmar. Hello to Zimzoom, Bad Boy Tom, Archie, Oscar, Guard, Mr. Gooseberry 2186, The Duke of Ginge, LOL 663, Newtia Dilly, Rosie Cake, Dash Code, and that Lego guy, British Gamers, Smurfette, and Saxonia, just getting in there at time. And that is today's Discord crew. What a treat. And a treat to enter our top 10 with this. Oh, yeah. Oh, yeah. Number 10, NSYNC. Let me know what you hope to be number one this afternoon. The lines are now open. What do you hope to hear at that top spot? Let me know at truckers.fm.

Blossoms, and There's a Reason Why. That is one of my all-time favourite songs. And I'm going to nerd out a bit. I got to meet Blossoms the other weekend. And they were the loveliest people ever. They were on tour where they were about to play a gig, and they'd brought their dogs with them on tour, which I think is the most wholesome thing ever. And yeah, they were lovely. That is a banger, and it's always great live. Blossoms, There's a Reason Why. I never returned your calls on Truckers FM. Hello to Wayno, who was a big fan of that and was hoping that was going to be number one. Unfortunately, in the top 10, though, at number 9. And Kelly says, "Oi, oi, Matt, my hubby says a football song for number 1. I think an old song." Well, we'll find out, won't we? A few more songs to go. This is at number 8. Becky Hill is now sort of making rockier music, if you've heard some of the previews of her new album, all the stuff that's coming out. Sounds exciting, but this is a proper dance record. Teaming up with Oliver Heldens, Gecko, number 8 on your

Pink Pantheress, Zara Larsson. That is Stateside at number 7. It's 17th week in the most played chart. This one, 14 weeks in the charts. Back in for a re-entry, number 6. For all the Aussies listening tonight, it's for them.

0: Calvin Harris. That is Blessings. Teaming up with Clementine Douglas. Weeks in the most played chart for that now over the past few years. Comes in at a healthy number 5. Alright, we have got 4 tracks left to go before we find out what number 1 is going to be. This next track from an artist that did a surprise performance at a festival in Europe this week and brought out the legendary Robert Smith of The Cure. Olivia Rodrigo is at 4.
1: Number 4.
0: This is Drop Dead. Our upcoming album, which releases on Friday.

0: Olivia Rodrigo and Drop Dead at number 4 on your most played chart. Right, 3 tracks left to go as we do our top 3. And it's 3 women topping the charts this week. And number 3, some of you were hoping it was going to be number 1. It's
1: number 3.

0: Lady Gaga and Born This Way at number 3 on your most played chart. Right, that's it. 2 tracks left to go. And another one that performed at Primavera and did an incredible stage dive. It's Addison Rae at 2.
1: Number 2.
0: With Fame Is a Gun.

0: Addison Rae and Fame Is a Gun at number 2. Oh, what a great song. Right, it's time to find out what number 1 this week is gonna be. All my buttons are firing off in the wrong order. But your number 1, it comes from an artist that opened up her headline show and her first tour since 2019 last night.
1: Number 1.
0: Ariana Grande and Hate That I Made You Love Me. Can't

Good morning. It's actually afternoon, but whatever. Nice and sunny here in Niagara. Jennifer Lopez ain't your mama to kick it all off.

brand new one coming in, and I'm absolutely loving that one. It's Lana Violet here with you, your perfect music mix. We play a mix of songs from yesterday up until today. Some high energy summer feel-good vibes for today. Coming up on this hour, we've got some Timbaland, Rihanna, Janet Jackson, Somber, and now Ross

Got a shout out coming from Goa GTS. Thanks, Lana, for always providing a good time. Cheers from the official ETS2 June convoy in Le Havre. Yes, we've got a convoy happening next week. Sunday, June 14th. All the information can be found on our website, truckers.fm/convoy.

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0: Take a look on the roads across TMP. Sim 2 is looking not too bad. It is pretty heavy though over up in Algeciras as well as Nuremberg, starting to get quite heavy. Rest of the server though, looking good. Pro Mods, Kirkenes City, not too bad. But the Quarry Road, looking heavy. Heading up on Sim 1, you've got usual stuff happening along in Austria, along the Alpine route, as well as Innsbruck and Klagenfurt and Bootsie. It was a little bit heavier earlier in Graz and in Vienna, but seems to be all good now. Duisburg, Calais, quite heavy, but CD Road moving along swiftly.

Refugees Killing Me Softly with his song. Lana Violet here. We're going to play a game now. It's called What Year Are We In? It's simple. I give you facts, I play songs from a year, and all you have to do is let me know what year we are in. So you can do that on our website, trekkers.fm. Switch request over to competition. And if you're in game along the roads in TMP in the chat, just do /TFM-competition. So here we go. Your clues for the year we are in. All right. In this year, Nelson Mandela became the president of South Africa. Tanya Harding had quite the year. There was that controversy, the scandal, plotting the injury against her rival, Nancy Kerrigan. And then that whole lace issues in the Olympics later on. Ava Max, Justin Bieber, and Harry Styles were born. And Sony, on December 3rd, released the PlayStation 1. And then Warren G was bumping it about with those Pioneer speakers with this DJ. It's TFM.

DJ Pooh. West Coast Classics Los Santos. Actually, no, it's Lonnie Violet here on TFM. What year are we in? So far, no one's got it right. So some more clues. Big years in film in the year that we are in. Lion King, Pulp Fiction, Shawshank Redemption, Forrest Gump, as well as Leon the Professional, and my personal favorite, Interview with the Vampire, all came out in this year. What year are we in? Also, big one for gaming, Need for Speed got released on the Panasonic 3DO. Yeah, what's that? I don't know. Super Metroid. Going back to movies, Springsteen made the title song for this movie, Philadelphia. Truckers.fm, let me know what year we are in. We'll find out in just a bit if you're right or wrong.

Janet Jackson. Again, big one from her. 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Sophie got it right. Will, you were wrong at first, but then you got it right. Obviously, the second hints gave it away. Gek got it right. I got a baby Bob who got it right. And then Big Trucker Dave also got it right and said they're loving the music. Is it 1994? The year my dad gave birth to me. Your dad gave birth to you. Sure. I mean, I'm not here to judge. Would be a little bit hypocritical of me. But yeah, that's what you said. You know, my mother died before I was born. Got your quests coming in. Don't worry. I've got them for the second hour, Trucker.

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3: 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Let's start off with some classic.

up. Oh, I love that song. Honestly, my most favorite Madonna song of all time. So for whatever reason, you are given a Lana trivia. That is the answer to my favorite Madonna song of all time. Threw in some Elton John in there as well. Rocket Man sent him by request. Got some more of your requests coming in. Alfie didn't have the Doja Cat song you wanted, so I got something else from her with The Weeknd. We got some Michael Jackson. Men Without Hats. Jessica says, woo, Boy George, can we have my San Marino friend send it? And Boy George, superstar, because they are superstars. Well, absolutely. We're going to ignore how the music video of that was made. But I've got that lined up in just a moment. But first, I'm just feeling the heat, the summer vibes. Money, don't be so shy. The Filatov and Karas.

0: and that newest one from Deadmau5. All coming up next. Truckers
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0: Looking on the road, simulation to Puerto Llano is busy. Sim 1 thinks it's going to get busy across Germany in Frankfurt am Main, Munich, Nuremberg, and Hamburg, getting very busy. And then just usual stuff happening over in Duisburg. CD Road, though, pretty good. Calais, very heavy. And then Alpine Route getting busier by the minute, as well as Innsbruck and Klagenfurt and Wittersee.

that's okay. Men About Hats, they're coming from Canada. Because I'm in Canada. We're broadcasting live from Niagara Falls, Canada. Coming up next is Saxonia, who's in Germany. That's what we do here at TFM. We broadcast to you across the world from across the world. Still got a couple slots empty with your name waiting on it for your request. Truckers.fm is how you can let me know. Peter Gabriel now, Sledgehammer, it's TFM.

there with Stevie Appleton, Science. New song coming in from him. Absolutely love it. And he's from my city, Niagara Falls, Canada, Dead Mouse. I knew him before others did. So, yeah, that's, I take that with pride. Anyways, unfortunately, time has come to run. And I've got some new Drake coming up as well. Bit of a last minute request. Keep them coming for Saxonio. He is coming on with the Weekend End Show. He's finally back. He's been gone for a while, but he's back. So Saxonio,

Well, I'm back in business. Never mind. Okay, technology. I love it. I'm back on TFM. Hello, ladies and gentlemen, here on the Weekend End Show. Finally, after a long time, after a little break, I'm back in business. Amazing. I love it. And yeah, request line's open, so let's go.

Oh yeah, after a long time I'm back again and I'm really happy to be on air for you here on Truckers.fm. It's so amazing. And yeah, I had a lot of time, a lot of like refreshment, and I had lots of time to improve nothing, but at least I'm back. And yeah, my shows are still random as usual, and I'm spare time confused as usual, and I've got a little fridge under my table, which is pretty brilliant, and I'm gonna have a little cold fresh drink when I start the next song here on TFM. And just got my first shout out on air here on the request line by Mom's Corner. Mom's Corner, thank you, thank you, thank you. She said, or Mom's Corner said, glad to hear you back. Best wishes. Thank you very, very, very much. Thank you also, Jasluka. Nice to see you back here from the presenter chair. And also TFM shed no air freshener. Love. I love it to see you all back here. And I stop talking now because I've got the next songs coming up here on TFM. Before I start on with or go on with the traffic, and also, of course, not only me is back. Not only I am back. Don't know. You see, I'm really excited. The wrong answer, only competition for sure is coming back. Yeah, you can be. Yeah, after the traffic, I tell you the question for this weekend show. What is the wrong answer only competition? So let's go with a song which I chosen. The Dandy Warhols, Bohemian Like You, here on TFM. Let's go into this evening and have a lot of fun. If you have some requests, just let me know. I would be happy to read from you. Also, come over to the Discord chat. And something like this, I'm glad to be back.

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0: 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There are 4,000 people on the Truckers IP servers, and what's going on there? 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
0: Alright, so Simulation 1 is the most busy server as usual, with 3,000 players. All of them are, so not all of them, the most of them are located on the Alpine route as usual, because, yeah, Calais Duisburg Road is not so busy anymore. So, Alpine route, 399 people there. Innsbruck, 115 players. Calais City, at least 74 people. Duisburg, 67. The road between Calais and Duisburg, 59 people. Hamburg, in the north of Germany, 59 people. Klagenfurt am Wörthersee, 49. Frankfurt am Main, 23 players. Kassel, 20 players, and at least 19 are in Düsseldorf. Also, we've got Simulation 2. Setúbal, don't know where this is, but there are 20 people, so they might know where it is. And promote server, of course, we've got the Kirky Quarry Road. Heavy traffic, 41 people there, and 30 on the Kirky Quarry Road. Hopefully, everything was pretty fine so far. Hope you have an enjoyable ride on the roads of Truckers MP and wherever you are. So maybe on some fields doing some farming or flying, something like that. It would be amazing to hear from you. So let's get back to music. And I've got a request coming in, which I'm gonna play next here on Truckers.fm. I don't know how to do this. So we just do it like this for a couple of seconds. So like Izzy said, can you play Rock and Roll All Night by Kiss? It's probably my favorite Kiss song. Yeah, I can do this. Of course, here you are on DFM. I'm really sorry. It's my first show for a while. I'm really sorry. I give my best.

And I see maybe you're just in the mood for some rock, so I just go ahead with some Barracuda by Heart here on TFM. Lovely to be back. I enjoyed. Oh, and after the song, I will announce the wrong answer only competition, so stay tuned and keep yourself ready.

Alright, what a banger, Barracuda by Heart, here on TFM. So let's get, just have a look. My wrong answer only competition. You waited a long time for this to come back. Here it is right now. So, here's the question. You are selling a product on Amazon, and in what in the first half year of this year, so until today, you have the most selling product of the year. What is this product? So what is sold the most on Amazon? Type it in now in the request line on competition, and don't forget, keep it family friendly, and of course, wrong answers only. Have fun with that. I am really looking forward for your answers, for your entries, for the wrong answer only competition. What is your most selling product on Amazon for this year? So just be, I'm really excited. So keep it family friendly, of course, yeah. And let's see, let's have some fun here on Truckers.fm with the wrong answer only competition. I'm really looking forward. That's a while since we did it the last time, so well, let's have some fun here on Truckers.fm. I'm really looking forward for that. I'm so excited, and also to be back. Thank you very much. I'm really sorry for being so excited today.

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11: And this is a special version of One Way or Another. It's made by Knorkator.

And before we get to the next request coming in by Muffa, requesting some Panic at the Disco, I'm just gonna play this one, Blinding Lights by Feuerschwanz, and then I get you to your request.

Okay, and yeah, it's okay. Still a little bit spare time confused because, of course, it's very amazing to be back again, and wow, I love it. And it took a little bit, yeah, it was a little bit short. Okay, sorry for that. So, we just had House of Memories, Panic at the Disco here on Truckers.fm, a request by Muffer. Thank you for your request. A shout out came in by Beef, saying shout out for Pinky87 Legend. And of course, yeah, Beef, shout out to Pinky87 Legend. So, Pinky, Beef said you're a legend. So, that's a very special day for you. If you have any shoutouts, just let me know. And of course, our wrong answer only competition is still running, so you can still entry. And we have three entries at the moment. And the question is, you are selling a product on Amazon, and until now, it's the most sold product of the year. What is it? But yeah, it's a wrong answer only competition. So it's not something typical. It's something very, could be something very strange, something rare. I don't know. Like, for example, toothbrush with an MP3 player on it, or something like this, or something like this. Be creative. That's the only rule next to be family friendly. Of course, here on Truckers.fm, let's go to the competition line and have a little fun with us on the wrong answer only competition. Also, we've got Raphael G Gaming sending in a request. Can you please play Come Together from Urban Dawn, Tyson Kelly? Thank you for the music while I'm playing. Yeah, because he was writing in German. So, Grüße gehen raus an dich, Raphael. Kannst du bitte Come Together von Urban Dawn und Tyson Kelly spielen? Und danke für die Musik beim Zocken. So, just get back in German, because I'm a German. The spare time confused German. Welcome to my show.

That was Come Together, Urban Dawn, Tyson Kelly. Well, if you call it music, go for it. It's fine. It's not my music. I just, if it's like electronic music, I'm more into something like that. Some electro swing, really chilling. A little bit of, like, swing, yeah. Just, like, having a little dance. But this is, like, you can... I don't know. So, everything is fine if it's, like, if you like this music. Completely fine. I'm not judging. It's, like, well, it's not my kind of music. Let's go. Some Basker Brothers by Parastellar. Really brilliant. Let's go on with that. And don't forget, wrong answer only competition. Go to the competition line. What is the most... So you sell a product on Amazon and it breaks records this year. So what is it? Be creative and keep it family friendly, of course. It's nothing typical or something like this. But now let's enjoy some electro swing.

I would like to say, Chris was saying, loving this absolute tune for this song, but it was the previous song he was writing it, so Chris was loving the Come Together song. This absolute tune, pretty fine. It's okay. I mean, music is different. Just got some scorpions raised on rock here on Truckers.fm. Let's get the roads hot and burning and also party and rock and electric guitar and drums and TFM. Yay!

At the moment, I just have one request, which is Max saying, please, can you play Wheels on the Bus Go Round and Round for a joke for me and Matt, who are playing together online? Badly, I don't have this song. I also wouldn't play that for a whole, but I'm also a dad. So I've got a son. He's 5 years old, and of course I've got children songs. Oh. So like this one, yeah, Matt, this is for you. Just a couple seconds, we continue. Fuchs, du hast die ganz gestohlen, gib sie wieder her. Okay, so that's I think that's enough for now. So we just had by the way, applause. That was a children's choir from Leipzig, and it's from GDR times. I don't know. It's like, yeah. So you've got your children's song. Here you are. So don't tell. I'm not family friendly, and I don't play requests. I just give my very best, but I cannot play children's music. Sorry, no. For a whole song, to be specific. Yeah. So let's go ahead. Let's go ahead. Just gonna play this song. I'm just a little bit. Now, you know, yeah, let's go ahead with the usual business. Lady Kravitz, Fly Away here on Truckers.fm. And of course, we just have some traffic coming up soon. Also, some ads for our partners. Lovely that you are here with us on Truckers.fm on the Sunday evening for the Weekend End Show.

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8: All right, let's go ahead with the traffic. Let's go. We've got 3,663 players. My English is bad today, but I just got used to it, so I'm working on it. We've got Simulation 1, the most of traffic, of course, over there. 2,760 people still on the roads. 381 are on the Alpine route. Innsbruck, 87, 68 on Hamburg. Calais City, 57, Klagenfurt am Wörthersee, 56, 52 in Duisburg, 43 between Calais and Duisburg, we have 32 in Munich, also Lille with 24 and Frankfurt am Main is 16, so that's for Simulation 1, but also we have got some traffic on the ProMod server, 44 on Kirky Quarry Road and Kirky City itself, 20 people. Yeah, so that's it for the traffic at the moment. If you spot any problems, just let us know on the request line. And yeah, that's it for the traffic so far. Let's go ahead. Where am I? I just have to click here. No, that was the wrong one. I'm really sorry. Okay, let's give it another try. All right, that's better. Sorry, I just had a long break. I just have to get in again, so accidents happen. That's not a mistake. That's a happy little accident. And I just got a request by Raphael G Gaming. If you don't like my music, please play Radetzky Marsch for every Austrian listening. I'm not playing like much music, like, and if I play, I play maybe something like this. Sorry for that. All right. Well, that escalated quickly. I'm really sorry, Raphael. I'm not playing much music on air. So, just one little joke. Yeah, for sure. Like I did right now, but no. Well, let's go ahead with some rock music here on Truckers.fm and have fun with Tenacious D and The Last in Line. Here on Truckers.fm, your favorite station for driving. Your spare time confused German on the microphone. It's Saxonio.

0: Gojira, born in winter, and now we're following on that. There is a little, application advertisement. So if you are interested, sitting behind a microphone, doing crazy stuff like me, being spare time confused. No, that's okay. That's just for me. But if you just can do it, like me or the other professional presenters here on TFM, just open your ears, not eyes, ears. You're just listening. 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

Alright, so let's go ahead. I just had the wrong answer only competition, and I've got not bad for the start. Four entries for the question. You are selling something on Amazon and you hit the record with the most sold product for this year. And these are the entries. TFM shed no air freshener, said for the wrong answers only. I am selling shed air fresheners. Well, yeah, of course, basically everyone lives in a shed. And, well, so why not? It's pretty brilliant. Everyone needs an air freshener in his shed. Shadow Sailor said my wrong answer only is toilet paper. Must be a very specific one because, I mean, you get toilet paper in the supermarket, but I guess that's very specific. Maybe it's got something. I don't know. Maybe Bluetooth connection. I don't know. Sub-Zero said he would USB-C cables. Well, that's very, very usual. So, okay, not very wrong answer, but maybe next time, Sub-Zero. Wrong answer only. So very be creative, just something like unusual. And Raffle G Gaming, Raphael, my favorite answer, a shower head with a built-in phone. And I've got questions. Does it have a camera? I hope not. And if it does, maybe is this the reason why it's the best sold product on Amazon? I don't know. A shower head with a built-in phone. My favorite answer, Raphael, for this week. You're the winner, even if you don't win anything. But my applause. Yay! Woo! Great. Okay, let's go ahead with Electric Eye by Judas Priest here on Truckers.fm and have some fun. Next week, I will do the next wrong answer competition. But now we have some music left. And don't forget, there is some more music coming up. With Calum doing the Sunday hits from the following hour.

Electric Eye, Judas Priest here on TFM. And Chris Gavin came back to us as saying, if you're looking for a VTC, then look no further. Number 2 Trucking is looking to expand on ETS2 as well as ATS. Reach out to Stickleyz on Discord to apply. Don't send it to the spare time confused German. Let this to someone else. Or maybe apply for a jingle which we play. This is way more efficient than let it, say it by the spare time confused German. Stickleyz on Discord. So if you want to apply, just let Crazy Kevin came back to us with this. And of course we go ahead because we don't have so much time left. So I just go ahead playing Black Wonderful Life here on Truckers.fm and calming down a little bit for the next couple of minutes to give a smooth handover to our very lovely Calum with the Sunday Hits coming up for the following 2 hours, but still about 25 minutes to go for me here on the Weekend End Show with your spare time confused German Saxonio.

So, okay, just a question. How German can I be? For me, of course, yes, because as Gavin was sending in his VTC advertisement, which I told you before, it was like coming in into requests. I can move them to different locations. So I just said, no, it's not a request. So I just moved it to Shoutout. And then I said, no, it's also not a Shoutout. It's like category other. That's perfect. Yeah, so I'm sure it has to be in the correct category for me to be announced or before I can announce it. And after that, I just delete it. So normally you just would say, never mind, I just read it out and everything is fine, even if it's in request. But no, for me, I'm a German. It has to be efficient. It has to be correct. And so I just put it first in Shoutout. No, it wasn't a Shoutout. It was other. That's perfect. So I can sleep well when I end my show in a couple minutes, 20 minutes to go. And up next, there will be some... No, I just played this. Jefferson Airplane with the song White Rabbit here on Truckers.fm. The spare time confused German here on Truckers.fm on the microphone for the next 20 minutes or 38. Yeah, 39, something like that. Be efficient, Saxonio, be efficient.

What a classic tune here on TFM. So I'm really happy to be back on air on Truckers.fm. As I said before, our lovely Calum will take the stream in within the next minutes with his Sunday hits, and I'm sure he really will rock the stream. And I'm just gonna have a look what I'm gonna play, because yeah, I'm honestly not prepared right now. Come on, let's get on with this classic tune. This is a good one. We also have, well, oh yeah, this one. It's because it's hot outside. Summer Night City by ABBA coming up next year on Truckers.fm. And then some Proclaimers. You probably guess which song I'm gonna play.

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1: And let's have some Blur with Song 2 here on Truckers.fm. Before I hand to Caleb, who's in the starting position, he's getting ready for you to entertain you. That was bad. Okay, that was bad. But he's there. He's gonna start in a couple of seconds, minutes.

It felt so good to be back here on TFM. And it's time to say goodbye because Caleb, as I said before, is on the starting position. He's gonna grab the show from now. But one song I still have left, Billy Ocean, Get Out of My Dreams, Get Into My Car. And after that, I will end my stream for today. But next Sunday, I will be back as usual for the weekend end show here on Truckers.fm. Thank you for your time, for your company. Thank you for being there and having a great start after my little break here on Truckers.fm. Let's go ahead with Billy Ocean, Get Out of My Dreams, Get Into My Car. See you next week. Bye bye.

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2: Well, hello, a very good evening. I'm Callum. I'm with you for the next 2 hours of 2 hours up until midnight this evening. I'm back. It's been a long time since I've been on air on the station, but I'm here. Thank you very much, Saxonio, for the past 2 hours of great music. And it's good to see you back as well. Right, we've got a jam-packed show planned for today, including some great songs and, of course, your request. Truckers.fm is the place to go. Click that big request button to let me know over there what you want to hear this evening. Let me know. Maybe you want to send me a shout out, maybe you want to shout out a friend, a family member, or maybe a pet, or maybe you want to tell me a joke. Head over to truckers.fm. That is how to get involved with today's show. Right, I think it's time to get on with the show then, with a bit of Michael Jackson.
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1: That's Noah Kahan and Porchlight here on TFM. Now, I'm not going to lie, I have been listening to a lot of Noah Kahan recently. That was from his latest album, The Great Divide, and I have been listening to that album non-stop. It's an absolute banger of an album. If you've not heard any of the other songs in the album, please go and check it out. Go and search on Spotify, on Amazon Music, Apple Music, The Great Divide. It's absolutely brilliant. Highly recommend. Right, good evening to Saxonio then, who says, you wanted it. Shout out to my two cats, Benji and Django, and the little fly on my monitor, which I named Amadeus. Great, thank you very much, Saxonio. And if you two want to shout out your pets, or maybe, yes, like Saxonio, you've got a fly or an insect in your vicinity and you decided, I'd like to befriend that today, there we go, that's the word I was looking for, then please get in touch with me this evening. We've got some great music on the way, including some requests. We've got this one now from Dermot Kennedy. It's a relatively new one, I think.
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0: Okay then, it's now time for me to ramble on and for you probably to tune out, because that's how it goes when I ramble on. But anyways, I'm going to do it anyways. Recently, I watched a film. And I always like to recommend films to people that I think they should watch and they will enjoy. And this film was called Tropic Thunder. A few of you probably are recognising the name of the film. It is a very good film. I mean, don't go in watching it sort of thinking it's going to win an Oscar, because it's not. But comedy. It's a comedy. It's one of the best comedies I've ever seen. I'm going to watch it again at some point. It is so good. You have to watch it. I mean, brilliant cast. Ben Stiller. There's Jack Black. Robert Downey Jr. Jay Baruchel. Yeah, there's just lots of good people in it. And it's very, very funny. It's about these actors that are acting at the Vietnam War and end up in kind of a war in Vietnam. It doesn't sound funny, but it is. Watch it. It's very good. I think it's on Netflix at the moment. So yeah, there we go. That's my ramble about a good film to watch. We do have another request coming in on the request line from Jimmy, looking for some Wyatt Flores. Flores? I didn't have the exact song you're looking for, but I have this other one instead, and I've not actually heard of this. I've given it a little listen.
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0: Okay then, I was not expecting that. I think that song had swearing in it, if I'm not correct. I think it did. I do apologise. I very much apologise on my behalf. I was not aware that song had swearing in it. I do apologise. Usually the songs in the system don't have swearing on them. But apologise for that. Anyways, moving on. Apologies to Jimmy about your request. Unfortunately, I cannot play that song for obvious reasons. Right, we're going to get on with the show. Let's not dwell on this. Here's a bit of 5 Seconds of Summer.
1: Some days you're the only thing I know.

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4: 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Alpine Route Road congested at 291 players. Innsbruck City congested at 68 players. Duisburg City congested at 41. And the Clyde to Duisburg Road low with 38. More busy locations then. Calais heavy with 35. Klagenfurt Armworth C heavy with 33. Munich moderate with 28. And Hanover City moderate with 22. Moving on to your pro mod server then, Kirkness congested with 32, and Kirkness Quarry moderate with 30. Istanbul low with 5, and Akureyri low with 3. Simulation 2 then, Innsbruck City low with 8, Madrid low with 6, Calais to Duisburg Road low with 5, and Nuremberg low with 3. And finally, your arcade for ETS2, Innsbruck low with 4, London low with 2, Poznan low with 2, and Klagenfurt Armworth C low with 2. Looking across all the other servers then, it's looking pretty quiet, but if you see something on my MS, truckers.fm is the place to go. Click that big purple request button, change the drop down to traffic, let me know where you are, how the traffic affects you. You can also use the in-game command /tfm-traffic. 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
1: Right, okay, we got lots of great music on the way. First though, Falco underscore TMP, the other presenter here at TFM, is getting in touch saying, Sim 1, careful on Alps, tons of lags and rule benders. Greetings from TFM. Thank you very much, Falco, for that. No, you-

Right, that was the Beach Boys, Darling, here on TFM. Now, you might recognise that one from The Big Bang Theory. I mean, that's how I know about it. From Big Bang Theory episode where Sheldon has that as an earworm. Anyways, moving on. We've talked a lot about TV and movies so far in today's show. Right, I'm enjoying this show, actually, because it's a quiet Sunday. There's not really much happening on the request line. I'm just vibing in the studio here. I'm just getting to play songs. My guilty pleasures, like, since you've been gone, Kelly Clarkson, I mean, that is a guilty pleasure for everyone. I mean, I don't think there's a single person at home right now driving a truck or doing what that didn't sing along to that song, because, I mean, you just can't. It's so hard not to. Right, for this next song, I think it's the best intro to any song in the whole entire world. I was talking about movies. It was in White Chicks.

Natasha Bedingfield, these words. Oh, what a tune. How have we've just got to playing early 2000s songs, and we're going to keep it going because Sonic X320 is enjoying the tunes. So we're going to keep it going with this. It's Jamelia and Superstar ending off the first hour of my show this evening. Keep your requests coming in, truckers.fm.

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1: Well, hello, a very good evening. It's currently 11 o'clock in the UK, and I'm Callum. I'm with you for the next hour. And we've stumbled across something. I've been playing songs from the early 2000s. We started off with Kelly Clarkson, Vanessa Carlton, Natasha Bedingfield, Jamelia. We just played a bit of Rihanna, I suppose. That's not really early 2000s. But people seem to like this, so we're going to try and continue on with it a bit. And I'm vibing to it. I mean, you don't expect 11 o'clock at night on a Sunday to be hearing all this sort of music. But anyways, what's the problem with that? We've got some Nelly Furtado, Avril Lavigne and Kesha on the way.

0: Nella Furtado and Timbaland with Promiscuous. What a song. I just had to slip in the middle here to say a joke from TJ the Trucker, who says, what did the cop say to his belly? You're under a vest. That's brilliant. That is an absolutely brilliant joke. I give myself a little chuckle for that. So you get another one of these. There you go. Right, we got some Avril Lavigne on the way as well as some Kesha even. God, I can't speak.
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0: Right, good evening, you're listening to me, Callum, here on TFM. It's currently 11:22 PM in the UK. Only 38 minutes left of this week. If you've had a bad week, then you're probably glad that it's over.
1: I'm riding solo.
0: Right, okay then. On the 14th of June, next Sunday at 6 o'clock British Summer Time, there is going to be a new convoy. The June convoy. It's going to be starting in Groningen, and then it's going to be travelling all the way through to Brussels, stopping at, not stopping, but going through Amsterdam, Rotterdam, Antwerp, Eindhoven, Liège and Brussels, exploring the new Benelux update rework, which I've not actually driven at the moment. I was playing some ETS earlier and I kind of just skipped all the way around it. So yeah, I've not been through, so I might end up joining the convoy, I'm not sure. The departure time is 7 o'clock British Summer Time, so make sure you're ready, and next Sunday, go along to the convoy. It's always great when there's lots of people that turn up at the convoy. Right, we've been playing some great throwback music. We just had Black Eyed Peas before Jason Derulo. We had some Kesha and Avril Lavigne. So we're mixing it up a bit. Now, we've got some Neo and The Fray on the way just before our traffic update in a wee while.
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6: There's currently 1,698 players trucks across the network, winning game time of 11:06 a.m. Starting off with Simulation 1 then, the Alpine route congested with 205, Innsbruck City congested at 67, Calais congested at 45, Klagenfurt am Wörthsee heavy with 31, whilst we have Duisburg heavy with 32, Hamburg low with 18, Calais to Duisburg Road low with 17, and Bratislava City low with 12. Let's have a look at the promo server then. Kirkness heavy with 25 and Kirkness Quarry Road low with 12, Paris low with 5 and Berlin low with 2. Simulation 2 then, in Bilbao City, low with 5, Calais to Duisburg Road, low with 5, Kiel, low with 2, and Dresden, low with 2. Finally, Arcade for ETS2, Rostock, low with 4, Villa San Giovanni, low with 3, Milan, low with 2, and Graz, low with 1. Looking across all the other servers then, it's looking pretty quiet, but if you see something I might have missed, truckers.fm is the place to go. 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That is how you are being able to contact me today. You can also use the in-game command /tfm-traffic. Right, let's go on with the show. 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

Taylor Swift with Love Story. I love the violin in that song at the end there. Oh, it's great. Now, if you live in the UK, you probably experienced a big heat wave last week. And to be honest, I'm quite glad it's over. I got completely sunburnt. It was too hot. It was uncomfortable. And it was so hot at night that I just couldn't sleep. I had to have windows wide open, fans blowing. Oh, it was hideous. It's now a lot cooler now, though, but it's just a bit wet. The weather's not great. I mean, it's cooler, though. That's all that matters. It's cooler. It's not really uncomfortable. I don't know about where else in Europe or rest of the world. I'm not sure if there was a heat wave there as well, but it was pretty bad in the UK, I thought. Right, we got this one from Keen then. It's Everybody's Changing. And no, it's not Somewhere Only We Know, because that's not the only song they wrote, surprisingly enough. Seems to be the song that everybody thinks about, though.

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1: That was Josh Turner and Your Man here on CFM. Now, we're nearing to the end of my show, but do not go anywhere. Jack is up next for TFM After Hours from midnight until 2. Now, looking at the schedule for tomorrow then, it's relatively busy. In the morning, you've got Ed from 10 till 12 for Ed's Monday Soundtrack. And then in the afternoon, unfortunately, you've got a big gap from 12 until 3 where it's just auto DJ. And then Robster is on from 3 until 5 for Your Drive at Your Music. So look forward till that, because I know those are always good shows. Right, we have a request coming in from it's Robin TTV underscore gaming, who's looking for a bit of the Goo Goo Dolls, and that is on the way. And we also have some Duran Duran as well. This is an absolute vibe of a song. Yeah, this is the Goo Goo Dolls and Iris here on CFM. Stay tuned, we've got some good songs to end off the show.

There we go then, that's the Goo Goo Dolls and Iris. What an absolute tune. I mean, you can never get sick of that song. We've now reached the end of my show. I know, it's an absolutely sad day. Don't go anywhere though, Jack is on the way next. Now, that is now the end of another week. It's almost midnight here in the UK. It might almost be another week where you are. Maybe if you're in, I don't know, Germany, that's an hour ahead. It'll be already be Monday, the 8th of June at 1 a.m. And currently there are 30 weeks left in 2026. It doesn't seem like a lot, 30 weeks in 2026. I suppose we're in June, so we're not long off halfway through the year. Thank you very much for listening for today's show. It's been my first show after a month and a bit off, but it's good to be back. I've had a really nice time and it's been vibey. We've had a few requests, but it's just been sit back and relax and chilled in the studio. We're going to end with this one then. It's an absolute tune and it's coming from the year 1989. It's Duran, sorry, I had a bit of a throat thing there, with Rio. Thank you very much for listening and see you next week.

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Alice in Chains on TFM. That's Wood from 1990, written by Jerry Cantrell, co-vocalist and guitarist from Alice in Chains, as a tribute to his friend Andrew Wood. How we all doing tonight? Jack here. Welcome back to TFM After Hours. Hope you are having a fantastic weekend. As always, a fantastic end to the weekend. And if you're across the pond and way, way across the world, hopefully you're having a great start to your work week. I'm going to give a shout out to Callum for the fantastic, as always, show. We're live for the next 2 hours up until the 9 o'clock hour here on the East Coast, 2 a.m. UK time. TFM After Hours is broadcasting live globally from the TFM Allentown studios in the beautiful city of Allentown, Pennsylvania. Or I should say the great Commonwealth of Pennsylvania. People take issue with us calling Pennsylvania state, but the great Commonwealth of Pennsylvania. We got a good show for you here tonight. Everything from the 60s until today. Classic rock, heavy metal, and everything in between. So if you've got a request that fits that bill, send in your request to our request page over at truckers.fm. I got a good block to kick us off here, and the requests usually start pouring in, so the sooner you get your request in, the better. But I got a good block to kick us off here tonight. I got a little Scars on Broadway. We got a little System of a Down. But we're going to kick it off here, and I have a little need for speed right now. I was playing a lot of Forza Horizon 6 before I hopped on the show, and I'm just reminded of one of my favorite racing games back in the day growing up, Need for Speed Hot Pursuit 2. For those of you who know ball, you'll know where the bed that we have playing underneath me talking, you'll know where that's from. But anyways, we're going to kick off our show here tonight. This one's coming off of their 2002 album, Vapor Trails. It's a band you should all know by now. It's Rush, with a little song from them called One Little Victory. I hope we're all having our little victories this week on TFM.

I sit. My desolate room. No lights. No music. Joel Silver! I killed everyone. I'm away forever. But I'm

Scars on Broadway here on TFM. That's Darren Malakian, Malakian's band, Scars on Broadway here on, and that's actually off their OG record from 2008. And of course, speaking of Darren, we also had System of a Down with their OG record, System of a Down, with Sugar, released in 1999 here on TFM. And what do we have before that? We had a little Rush, One Little Victory from 2002. TJ the Trucker saying shout out to at TJCool15 on YouTube. We've got a bunch of requests coming up here, so we'll be getting to those here with this next block. So stay tuned. We actually have quite a bit of requests to get through here on TFM After Hours, which is always awesome to see. And we're going to be... I've read this guy's name, and I am going to say it wrong because I don't know how... I just don't know how to pronounce words. But so we've got a request. Our first request of the night is going out to Pew... Okay. Pew Pew, You're Dead. I didn't realize it was an actual, like, phrase. I thought that was, like, a name for a second there. It's Pew Pew, You're Dead, saying, hi, could I please request any AC/DC? And we're going to be kicking off our block here with a little AC/DC. It's a long way to the top, if you want to rock and roll, that is. Here on Truckers.fm.

0: rise against. That's Blood to Bleed here on TFM. That one coming back from 2004. And that one is going out to Metal Slee. And thank you for that request, my friend. He wrote in saying that's his personal favorite from that band. Rise Against, early 2000s, man. They were cooking. Early 2000s, and they're still cooking today. You know, Rise Against still puts out good music. I think they have the one song in Forza Horizon 6 that came out the other week. And of course, you know, looking up that up on Google gave me something completely different. but no, I swear they have a song in Horizon 6. That may be tripping. Anyways, we've got a bunch of more requests. I got a mashup coming up in just a little bit. But right now, we're going to step off and take a quick break while we play a little advertisements, get some bills paid, and we'll be back in about 2 minutes. So don't go anywhere.
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Taking it back to 2005 with that one. That's Metric with Handshakes here on TFM. That one coming off of their 2005 record, Live It Out. Of course, any of you who have played TDU Unlimited, the first one, you know that song very well. I've got a mashup coming up here. This is coming in from Adil the Penguin and American Shinji. They want to hear a good mashup here, kicking it off with a little Eric Clapton. It's Layla on TFM.

December 1963. Oh, what a night. From 1975 and not 1963 here on TFM. Wrapping up that mashup there from American Shinji Dill and The Penguin. Before that, we had When I'm 64 from The Beatles. And then before that, Eric Clapton with Lila. Thank you for another fantastic mashup, my friends. And thank you for hanging out with us tonight. I've got this next song taking us to the next half of our show, but don't you worry, we got another awesome hour of some rock and roll coming up here for you on TFM After Hours. We're live until 2 a.m. UK time, 9 p.m. Eastern, and it is only 7:53 p.m. here at the TFM Allentown Studios in Allentown, Pennsylvania. It's one of the first songs I ever played on Truckers FM. This definitely got played during my first show because I was big on this song at the time. This song takes me back to 2017. I almost said 1917 there when I first discovered it. It kind of gives me, it's one of those songs that came out way long ago, but it takes me to a specific year way after it came out. It's the power of music, I like to think. It's Led Zeppelin, No Quarter on TFM.

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